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1: 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Same with Saturday and Sunday. Looking ahead to next week, though, as Cool Eats is going to be back on the road, we're going to talk about where our next stop is going to be and some chances to win gift cards to our next location. Here's Sophie B. Hawkins.

98 Cool, week 7 of Cool Eats. We'll be back up and on the road next Thursday. We are going to be at Backstreet Deli, 3050 Miller Avenue. Prize machine's going to be on hand. We'll be live on location 11 until 1 July 16th. And you're going to have your chance to win some gift cards and 2 tickets to see Brent Butt when he is here later this fall. 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Got to answer, what is your favorite smoked meat? 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

Don't You Want Me, that's Human League on 98 Cool. Saskatoon still under a yellow warning for heat. Down to a low of 13 tonight and a slight chance of showers and some local smoke. 60% chance of showers tomorrow. Mix of sun and cloud. High of 32. Cooling off a little bit again tomorrow night. Still that chance of showers. Risk of a thunderstorm. Low of 16. Into the weekend, still 60% chance of showers to start on Saturday, high of 30 with a mix of sun and cloud. 34 your high on Sunday with a mix of sun and cloud.

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1: Hey, Jared here. 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
2: 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Saskatoon Crime Stoppers provides the public with the opportunity to anonymously and therefore safely communicate information that they have regarding criminal activity within the community. Our program is entirely funded on community donations and corporate sponsors. If you know of a crime that's been committed, you can leave a tip by calling 1-800-222-8477 or online at our website, saskatooncrimestoppers.com. Tips can be left 24 hours a day, 7 days a week. 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Once a tip has been submitted, a tip number is provided and the caller's identity is never known to us. We will not ask your name and you can remain anonymous. Information that is provided to Crime Stoppers can help police build cases in Saskatoon and around the province to reduce, prevent, and solve crimes. 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Saskatoon Crime Stoppers, do your part to stop crime in our community.
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John Mayer, Waiting on the World to Change. 98 Cool. Jackson along with you, still hanging out in Warman one more hour here today. Be sure to check out Warman Days. We still got some time today until 11 o'clock, and then tomorrow, Saturday, Sunday, 12 noon until 11 are their hours. Saturday, the big one with the pancake breakfast, 8 until noon at the parking lot of City Hall, and then the Soul Pitch Tournament starting up on Saturday, going until Sunday, and then the big one, the parade on Saturday, 10 o'clock when that starts. Hit up 98cool.ca to find out more information, including the parade route. As for tomorrow, though, be sure to listen in to Sarah Brighton early for the City Center Bingo Work Song of the Day. Either with her in the morning or with me in the afternoon, you'll hear that song. When you do, text in Bingo for a chance to win a $50 gift card to City Center Bingo. That's on our text line 306-938-9800. 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

Playing Saskatoon's best music. 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

Alicia Keys, 98 Cool. Berries aren't in action here today, getting some much-needed rest, especially with the way their schedule is looking. 3 days, 4 games. How does that work? Well, Saturday is a doubleheader against the Swift Current 57s. We'll start tomorrow, though. They are on the road in Swift Current to take on the 57s. Saturday, the doubleheader, 4 o'clock, 7 o'clock. And then Sunday, home again against the Swift Current 57s. 4 straight games against Swift Current. A couple of games against Lethbridge coming into town for an interdivision series. And then finishing off before the All-Star break, 2 games in Medicine Hat, and then that'll take us right into the All-Star break here in Saskatoon. Next Gen Patch at Cairns Field. As always, listen in for your chance to win some tickets to the Saskatoon Berries this summer and all next week. Listen in to what you need to know going into All-Star Game weekend.

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98 Cool, that's Biff Naked with Spaceman as we get set to pack up all of our equipment, the Wheaton GM prize machine, head on back to Saskatoon and get ready for one more day as we get into the weekend. A hot one expected according to the Environment Canada weather forecast. But it is Friday, it is almost the weekend. Hopefully no rain so everyone can be outdoors and enjoy this hot weather, maybe doing some camping or heading out to the lake. You name it, there's lots to do. Hitting up the golf course or maybe coming out to Warman, taking in Warman days. They go until 11 o'clock today. The hours tomorrow, 12 noon until 11. Same with Saturday and Sunday. We'll talk more a little bit on Warman Days tomorrow and much more. Sarah gets you started tomorrow bright and early. I'll be back in to grab your requests on a Friday edition of the Retro Lunchbox over the noon hour. 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
5: This is your Saskatoon weather forecast. Environment Canada has issued a heat warning starting tomorrow and continuing through Monday. Saturday and Sunday will be especially muggy. Overnight lows will not fall below 16 degrees. Forecast now, partly cloudy, slight chance of evening showers, risk of a thunderstorm, local smoke this evening, then fog patches overnight, low 13. Sunny tomorrow morning with increasing afternoon cloud and a 60% chance of late afternoon or evening showers, risk of a thunderstorm, then clearing overnight with fog patches, low of 16. Mix of sun and cloud Saturday, 60% chance of showers, 30. Mix of sun and cloud on Sunday, 34.
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14: This is your Saskatoon weather forecast. Environment Canada has issued a heat warning starting tomorrow and continuing through Monday. Saturday and Sunday will be especially muggy. Overnight lows will not fall below 16 degrees. Forecast now, partly cloudy, slight chance of evening showers, risk of a thunderstorm. Local smoke this evening, then fog patches overnight, low 13. Sunny tomorrow morning with increasing afternoon cloud and a 60% chance of late afternoon or evening showers, risk of a thunderstorm, then clearing overnight with fog patches, low of 16. Mix of sun and cloud Saturday, 60% chance of showers, 30. Mix of sun and cloud on Sunday, 34.
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2: 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Saskatoon Crime Stoppers provides the public with the opportunity to anonymously and therefore safely communicate information that they have regarding criminal activity within the community. Our program is entirely funded on community donations and corporate sponsors. If you know of a crime that's been committed, you can leave a tip by calling 1-800-222-8477 or online at our website, saskatooncrimestoppers.com. Tips can be left 24 hours a day, 7 days a week. 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We will not ask your name and you can remain anonymous. Information that is provided to Crime Stoppers can help police build cases in Saskatoon and around the province to reduce, prevent, and solve crimes. 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Saskatoon Crime Stoppers, do your part to stop crime in our community.
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7: This is your Saskatoon weather forecast. Environment Canada has issued a heat warning starting tomorrow and continuing through Monday. Saturday and Sunday will be especially muggy. Overnight lows will not fall below 16 degrees. Forecast now, partly cloudy, slight chance of evening showers, risk of a thunderstorm, local smoke this evening, then fog patches overnight, low 13. Sunny tomorrow morning with increasing afternoon cloud and a 60% chance of late afternoon or evening showers, risk of a thunderstorm, then clearing overnight with fog patches, low of 16. Mix of sun and cloud Saturday, 60% chance of showers, 30. Mix of sun and cloud on Sunday, 34.
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7: This is your Saskatoon weather forecast. Environment Canada has issued a heat warning starting tomorrow and continuing through Monday. Saturday and Sunday will be especially muggy. Overnight lows will not fall below 16 degrees. Forecast now, partly cloudy, slight chance of evening showers, risk of a thunderstorm. Local smoke this evening, then fog patches overnight, low 13. Sunny tomorrow morning with increasing afternoon cloud and a 60% chance of late afternoon or evening showers, risk of a thunderstorm, then clearing overnight with fog patches, low of 16. Mix of sun and cloud Saturday, 60% chance of showers, 30. Mix of sun and cloud on Sunday, 34.
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He's got his ride and his pride and girls by his side. He makes stands with his gun in his hand. He saw his best friend lying on a stainless steel tray.

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14: This is your Saskatoon weather forecast. Environment Canada has issued a heat warning starting tomorrow and continuing through Monday. Saturday and Sunday will be especially muggy. Overnight lows will not fall below 16 degrees. Forecast now, partly cloudy, slight chance of evening showers, risk of a thunderstorm, local smoke this evening, then fog patches overnight, low 13. Sunny tomorrow morning with increasing afternoon cloud and a 60% chance of late afternoon or evening showers, risk of a thunderstorm, then clearing overnight with fog patches, low of 16. Mix of sun and cloud Saturday, 60% chance of showers, 30. Mix of sun and cloud on Sunday, 34.
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0: This is your Saskatoon weather forecast. Environment Canada has issued a heat warning starting tomorrow and continuing through Monday. Saturday and Sunday will be especially muggy. Overnight lows will not fall below 16 degrees. Forecast now, partly cloudy, slight chance of evening showers, risk of a thunderstorm. Local smoke this evening, then fog patches overnight, low 13. Sunny tomorrow morning with increasing afternoon cloud and a 60% chance of late afternoon or evening showers, risk of a thunderstorm, then clearing overnight with fog patches, low of 16. Mix of sun and cloud Saturday, 60% chance of showers, 30. Mix of sun and cloud on Sunday, 34.
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26: This is your Saskatoon weather forecast. Environment Canada has issued a heat warning starting tomorrow and continuing through Monday. Saturday and Sunday will be especially muggy. Overnight lows will not fall below 16 degrees. Forecast now, partly cloudy, slight chance of evening showers, risk of a thunderstorm, local smoke this evening, then fog patches overnight, low 13. Sunny tomorrow morning with increasing afternoon cloud and a 60% chance of late afternoon or evening showers, risk of a thunderstorm, then clearing overnight with fog patches, low of 16. Mix of sun and cloud Saturday, 60% chance of showers, 30. Mix of sun and cloud on Sunday, 34.
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13: This is your Saskatoon weather forecast. Environment Canada has issued a heat warning starting tomorrow and continuing through Monday. Saturday and Sunday will be especially muggy. Overnight lows will not fall below 16 degrees. Forecast now, partly cloudy, slight chance of evening showers, risk of a thunderstorm, local smoke this evening, then fog patches overnight, low 13. Sunny tomorrow morning with increasing afternoon cloud and a 60% chance of late afternoon or evening showers, risk of a thunderstorm, then clearing overnight with fog patches, low of 16. Mix of sun and cloud Saturday, 60% chance of showers, 30. Mix of sun and cloud on Sunday, 34.
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0: out, Saskatoon. The Wheaton GMC prize machine will be on the streets all summer long with tons of prizes and loads of fun. 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

0: Hey, Jared here. This is a look at what's cool around Saskatoon. 98 Cool is a proud partner of STARS and thrilled to support the 9th annual Field of STARS event at Prairieland during Ag in Motion on Tuesday, July 21st. 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
1: 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Saskatoon Crime Stoppers provides the public with the opportunity to anonymously and therefore safely communicate information that they have regarding criminal activity within the community. Our program is entirely funded on community donations and corporate sponsors. If you know of a crime that's been committed, you can leave a tip by calling 1-800-222-8477 or online at our website, saskatooncrimestoppers.com. Tips can be left 24 hours a day, 7 days a week. 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We will not ask your name and you can remain anonymous. Information that is provided to Crime Stoppers can help police build cases in Saskatoon and around the province to reduce, prevent, and solve crimes. 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Saskatoon Crime Stoppers, do your part to stop crime in our community.
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1: 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I've got the moves like Jagger.
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2: 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Tips can be left 24 hours a day, 7 days a week. 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Once a tip has been submitted, a tip number is provided and the caller's identity is never known to us. We will not ask your name and you can remain anonymous. Information that is provided to Crime Stoppers can help police build cases in Saskatoon and around the province to reduce, prevent, and solve crimes. 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Saskatoon Crime Stoppers, do your part to stop crime in our community.
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16: Good morning. This is your news for Friday, July 10th. Strong wind, lightning, and rain overnight Wednesday led to power outages, down power lines, and a lot of fallen tree branches. Trevor Bell is director of Saskatoon Light and Power.
17: A lot of residential neighborhoods were impacted.
1: A few areas on the east side, Varsity View area, Exhibition, Grounds, Avalon, some of those neighborhoods were impacted as well. But more seemed to hit the west side harder.
16: Meantime, three people were taken to hospital, including one with life-threatening injuries after a vicious storm near the Alberta-Saskatchewan border. It's been a very busy tornado season, with 46 touching down on the prairies this year. Flooding in the areas between Hudson Bay and south of Yorkton is subsiding, but there are still a number of road closures. Dan Palmer is with Saskatchewan Ministry of Highways.
4: We have four closures on various sections of the provincial highway network, and we have 10 locations where water is affecting driving lanes on provincial highways.
16: From flooding to fire, 72 wildfires are currently burning in the province, mainly in the far north. Nine are not contained. An 89-year-old woman from Hamilton, Montana, is missing, and RCMP believes she may be in Saskatchewan. On Monday, Esther Hazy, RCMP, received a report of missing Catherine Rawson, who was last seen in Regina. She's also known to travel to Esther Hazy, Round Lake, Yorkton, Melville, Broadview, Carlisle, Estevan, Grayson, Newdorf, Weyburn, McDowell, and Hamilton, Montana. A description is in our online story. The Saskatoon Food Bank is launching its fourth annual Fresh Fruit for Kids campaign. Campotex is this year's sponsor and will provide $50,000 towards the cause this July. The food bank is encouraging the community to donate to the cause, with every dollar donated being doubled by Campotex. I'm Venice Ferguson, and that's your news.
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8: We start with some local stuff. Shout out to Saskatoon Blades head coach Dan DeSilva. He was named one of the bench bosses for Team Canada at the upcoming U17 World Challenge. DeSilva will be in charge of Team Red. The Saskatoon Berries and Swift Current 57s begin a weekend of four games against each other in 3 days. The Berries visit Speedy Creek tonight before hosting the 57s for a doubleheader tomorrow and then a game on Sunday. The Saskatchewan Roughriders, they host Hamilton on Sunday at Mosaic Stadium. Quarterback Trevor Harris still expects a close game, despite the fact the Ticats are a bit banged up right now.
9: In this league, there is so much parity. Everybody has good football players. You look at everybody's roster, everybody's got great players and good coaches.
8: Last night in the CFL, Edmonton moved to 4-1 on the season with a 40-17 win over Ottawa. In soccer, France beat Morocco 2-0 yesterday and advanced to the semifinals at the World Cup. Spain and Belgium play later today at 1. Some NHL news. The Anaheim Ducks matched the 5-year, $90 million offer sheet that Philadelphia gave young star Leo Carlson. He will remain a Duck. And the trade that sent Kawhi Leonard back to Toronto has been paused while the league investigates a matter with the Clippers that Leonard may be involved in. In other Toronto sports news, the Blue Jays play the Padres later tonight. I'm Croker, and that's sports.
17: And now the weather.
18: Well, after that huge thunderstorm activity this week, we are now under a heat warning. Yep, that's right. Next couple of days, temperatures are going to be exceeding 32 degrees. It's going to be hot and muggy the next couple of days. So today, mainly sunny with a decent chance of some showers late this afternoon. Risk of a thunderstorm, high of 32. Tonight, still that decent chance of showers with a risk of a thunderstorm, a low of 16. Tomorrow, mainly sunny, high 32. Sunday, a bit of sunshine, high of 33. And then cooling off just a bit Monday, sunshine, high of 26. Right now, it's mostly cloudy and 14.
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never forget a face. 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
1: Next week, he is off on vacation. We are in for a hot couple of days, officially under a heat warning with highs around 33 today, tomorrow, and Sunday. There is some showers possible in the forecast today, this afternoon, with a chance of a thunderstorm. And then, yeah, over the weekend, just lots of sunshine.
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1: Really sad to hear that after spending weeks in the hospital in Portugal, that singer Bonnie Tyler sadly passed away on Wednesday. She was 75. It was back in May when she was placed in an induced coma after undergoing emergency intestinal surgery. And then her family announced in the middle of June that she was out of the coma and still unwell, still in the intensive care unit. They were very hopeful that she would get better. But yeah, sadly passing away Wednesday. Of course, Bonnie was well known for her 1983 power ballad, Total Eclipse of the Heart, along with It's a Heartache, and then for Holding Out for a Hero from the Footloose soundtrack. So yeah, sad to hear Bonnie Tyler's passing. Taylor Swift and Travis Kelce's wedding didn't come cheap. I know we were kind of expecting it not to be a cheap affair, but there's a wedding website that says that the star-studded celebration cost somewhere between $20 and $30 million, thanks to the venue being Madison Square Garden, the decor, and hosting more than 1,100 people. And then I love that Travis's brother, Jason Kelce, says, yeah, I had way over 15 beers that night. It was a great, great time. And Marvel fans are buzzing over a new Avengers Doomsday rumor. This one is take it with a grain of salt. An unverified leak claims that both Loki and Ant-Man could possibly die in the upcoming movie, with Ant-Man's sacrifice reportedly setting up a bigger future for his daughter Cassie. For now, though, this is just a rumor, and there's lots of them ahead of these Avengers movies. But we'll have to wait until December 18th to find out if these doomsday rumors are true.
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0: Miley Cyrus and Wrecking Ball, 98 Cool. It's Sarah. Gregor out for a couple more days. Speaking of Miley Cyrus, her sister, Noah Cyrus, was just here as part of the Saskatchewan Jazz Festival, which is going to be wrapping up here right away. Tonight, though, out at the Jazz Fest, we have Bruce Coburn, who's taking over Victoria Park tonight at 9 o'clock. Of course, you can get more details on Sask Jazz Fest over at 98cool.ca. Quick look at the forecast already at 16. Going to be getting up to a high of 32 today and then around 33 over the weekend, which is why we are officially under a heat warning. If it's not the rain, it's the heat. Holy man. But yes, lots of sun over the weekend. Highs of, again, yeah, around 33. But next week on Tuesday, looking ahead a little bit, it's saying 26 and sunny on Tuesday, which is the opening night for Shakespeare on the Saskatchewan. Such an iconic Saskatoon festival landmark. I love when the tent goes up along the riverbank. But got a pair of tickets today for you to go check out either Much Ado About Nothing or Julius Caesar. So to get in to win that, all you need to do is text Shakespeare to the Seeger Awards text line, 306-938-9800.
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6: Good morning. This is your news for Friday, July 10th. Strong wind, lightning, and rain overnight Wednesday led to power outages, down power lines, and a lot of fallen tree branches. Trevor Bell is director of Saskatoon Light and Power.
7: A lot of residential neighborhoods were impacted. A few areas on the east side, Varsity View area, Exhibition Grounds, Avalon, some of those neighborhoods were impacted as well. But more seemed to hit the west side harder.
6: Meantime, 3 people were taken to hospital, including one with life-threatening injuries after a vicious storm near the Alberta-Saskatchewan border. It's been a very busy tornado season, with 46 touching down on the prairies this year. Flooding in the areas between Hudson Bay and south of Yorkton is subsiding, but there are still a number of road closures. Dan Palmer is with Saskatchewan Ministry of Highways.
8: We have 4 closures on various sections of the provincial highway network, and we have 10 locations where water is affecting driving lanes on provincial highways.
6: From flooding to fire, 72 wildfires are currently burning in the province, mainly in the far north. 9 are not contained. An 89-year-old woman from Hamilton, Montana, is missing, and RCMP believes she may be in Saskatchewan. On Monday, Esther Hazy, RCMP, received a report of missing Catherine Rawson, who was last seen in Regina. She's also known to travel to Esther Hazy, Round Lake, Yorkton, Melville, Broadview, Carlisle, Estevan, Grayson, Newdorf, Weyburn, McDowell, and Hamilton, Montana. A description is in our online story. The Saskatoon Food Bank is launching its 4th annual Fresh Fruit for Kids campaign. Campotex is this year's sponsor and will provide $50,000 towards the cause this July. The food bank is encouraging the community to donate to the cause, with every dollar donated being doubled by Campotex. I'm Venice Ferguson, and that's your news.
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9: Let's start with the CFL. The Edmonton Elks beat Ottawa last night 40-17 and moved to 4-1 on the season, which means the 3-1 Saskatchewan Roughriders need to win on Sunday against Hamilton to keep pace atop the West Division standings with the Elks. The Ticats have been bit by the injury bug, but Riders quarterback Trevor Harris knows anyone can win on any given night.
10: In this league, there is so much parity. Everybody has good football players. You look at everybody's roster, everybody's got great players and good coaches.
9: Tonight in the CFL, it's Winnipeg versus Toronto at 6:30. Also tonight, the Saskatoon Berries visit Swift Current to take on the 57s, and then the Berries host the 57s for a doubleheader at Cairns Field on Saturday and an afternoon game on Sunday. At the World Cup, France beat Morocco 2-0 yesterday and advanced to the semifinals. Spain and Belgium play later today at 1. Some NHL news. The Anaheim Ducks have matched the 5-year, $90 million offer sheet that Philadelphia gave young star Leo Carlson. He's now the league's highest paid player now. And shout out to Blades head coach Dan Da Silva. He was named one of the Team Canada coaches for the upcoming U17 World Challenge. Da Silva will be the head coach for Team Red. I'm Croker, and that's sports.
11: And now the weather.
0: We are officially under a heat warning from now until at least Monday. It's going to be a hot weekend. Today, mainly sunny, increasing cloudiness this afternoon, bringing with that a decent chance of some showers, risk of a thunderstorm, high of 32. Tonight, still that slight, decent chance of showers, risk of a thunderstorm, low of 16. Tomorrow, lots of sunshine, high of 32, a bit of sunshine on Sunday, high of 33, and then Monday sunny, high of 26. Right now, it's mostly cloudy and 16.
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0: Vanessa Carlton, 98 Cool, playing the 90s and newer stuff. It's Sarah. Happy Friday. Hope you're having a fantastic start to your day. Lots to get to, lots to give away. We're also going to be announcing some contesting over on our socials just before 7:30 for a pretty kick-ass concert that's going to be hitting up Edmonton here in just like 2 weeks. So excited for that. Not quite excited for the fact that we are officially under heat warning for the next couple of days, at least till Monday. Highs of 33 today, tomorrow, and Sunday. Today, though, expecting a decent chance of some showers this afternoon. Maybe some more thunderstorm activity. World Cup action continues. Seeing France beat Morocco 2-0 last night. Today, we're going to find out who France will face in the semifinals as Spain takes on Belgium this afternoon, and then Norway and England tomorrow afternoon, and then Argentina and Switzerland tomorrow night. Very excited for this. Also excited to hear that it's Shakira, BTS, Madonna, and Justin Bieber for the halftime show coming up for the World Cup finals on the 19th. It's hard to believe here in just over a week that World Cup's going to be done. I know I haven't really watched a lot of the games, but like, I like the hype. The hype around this has just been awesome.
1: Wake up. Wake up, fool.
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0: DJ Sammy in heaven, 98 Cool. Some people might be thinking they're in heaven if they like the heat. That is. We are officially under a heat warning from now until at least Monday. Highs of 32, 33 in the next couple of days. Lots of sun over the weekend. Today, though, could see some showers this afternoon. Risk of a thunderstorm. We're already at 16 degrees. I mean, I'd rather have some of this hot weather for some of the events that kicked off this week rather than them getting rained out. But yesterday saw Warmin Days begin out in Warmin. That's going to be going on until Sunday. Lots of activities there. Pancake breakfast, a parade. There's also going to be like a little car show, amusement park rides. Just tons of fun out in Warmin. Also getting underway yesterday was the downtown Saskatoon sidewalk sale, which has been going on for like 40 plus years here in Saskatoon. Downtown taking over 21st and 2nd. You cannot miss the blocked off streets for this thing. But they have so much fun. There's a kids zone. There's live music over the lunch hour. Buskers. Lots of deals to be had from local artists and vendors and businesses and stuff like that. And I know the Downtown Business Improvement District Foundation have a little booth down there at the corner of 21st and 2nd. That's where I got to hang out yesterday, which was so much fun. But they are giving away a ton of stuff for you to just go on down and put your name in for. I know they have like 10 plus gift cards to give away, tickets to go check out one of the Mamba games, and a sweater from our friends over at New Hope Dog Rescue. But yeah, lots going on here in Saskatoon between the sidewalk sale and Warmin Days. Shakespeare on Saskatchewan getting going next week. We also have the Saskatchewan Jazz Festival still underway. More details on events in and around Saskatoon over at 98cool.ca.
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12: Good morning. This is your news for Friday, July 10th. Strong wind, lightning, and rain overnight Wednesday led to power outages, down power lines, and a lot of fallen tree branches. Trevor Bell is director of Saskatoon Light and Power.
13: A lot of residential neighborhoods were impacted. A few areas on the east side, Varsity View area, Exhibition, Grounds, Avalon, some of those neighborhoods were impacted as well. But more seemed to hit the west side harder.
12: Meantime, three people were taken to hospital, including one with life-threatening injuries after a vicious storm near the Alberta-Saskatchewan border. It's been a very busy tornado season, with 46 touching down on the prairies this year. Flooding in the areas between Hudson Bay and south of Yorkton is subsiding, but there are still a number of road closures. Dan Palmer is with Saskatchewan Ministry of Highways.
1: We have four closures on various sections of the provincial highway network, and we have 10 locations where water is affecting driving lanes on provincial highways.
12: From flooding to fires, 72 wildfires are currently burning in the province, mainly in the far north. 9 are not contained. An 89-year-old woman from Hamilton, Montana, is missing, and RCMP believes she may be in Saskatchewan. On Monday, Esther Hazy, RCMP, received a report of missing Catherine Rawson, who was last seen in Regina. She's also known to travel to Esther Hazy, Round Lake, Yorkton, Melville, Broadview, Carlisle, Estevan, Grayson, Newdorf, Weyburn, McDowell, and Hamilton, Montana. A description is in our online story. The Saskatoon Food Bank is launching its fourth annual Fresh Fruit for Kids campaign. Campotex is this year's sponsor and will provide $50,000 towards the cause this July. The food bank is encouraging the community to donate to the cause, with every dollar donated being doubled by Campotex. I'm Venice Ferguson, and that's your news.
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16: We start with some local stuff. Shout out to Saskatoon Blades head coach Dan DeSilva. He was named one of the bench bosses for Team Canada at the upcoming U17 World Challenge. DeSilva will be in charge of Team Red. The Saskatoon Berries and Swift Current 57s begin a weekend of four games against each other in 3 days. The Berries visit Speedy Creek tonight before hosting the 57s for a doubleheader tomorrow and then a game on Sunday. The Saskatchewan Roughriders, they host Hamilton on Sunday at Mosaic Stadium. Quarterback Trevor Harris still expects a close game despite the fact the Ticats are a bit banged up right now.
17: In this league, there is so much parity. Everybody has good football players. You look at everybody's roster, everybody's got great players and good coaches.
16: Last night in the CFL, Edmonton moved to 4-1 on the season with a 40-17 win over Ottawa. In soccer, France beat Morocco 2-0 yesterday and advanced to the semifinals at the World Cup. Spain and Belgium play later today at 1. Some NHL news. The Anaheim Ducks matched the 5-year, $90 million offer sheet that Philadelphia gave young star Leo Carlson. He will remain a Duck. And the trade that sent Kawhi Leonard back to Toronto has been paused while the league investigates a matter with the Clippers that Leonard may be involved in. In other Toronto sports news, the Blue Jays play the Padres later tonight. I'm Croker, and that's sports.
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18: And now the weather.
0: We are under a heat warning from now until Monday. Sunshine today with some clouds this afternoon. Going to be seeing a decent chance of some showers later today. Risk of a thunderstorm. High of 32. Tonight, still that decent chance of showers. Risk of a thunderstorm. Low of 16. Tomorrow, mainly sunny, high of 32. Sunday, a mix of sun and cloud, high 33, and then sunshine at 26 Monday. Right now, it does look a bit overcast out there, and it's 16 degrees.
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Nickelback, Gotta Be Somebody, 98 Cool. Playing the 90s and newer stuff. It's Sarah Gregor still off on vacation. He'll be back next week. We are officially under another heat warning. It's been a while since we've had a heat warning come into play.

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1: ...were announced as of yet for the project. Who Wants to Be a Millionaire is back later this month with a star-studded lineup. Jimmy Kimmel is going to return as host, as 16 celebrity teams will compete to win $1 million for charity. Some of the pairings include, I love this, Ben Affleck and Jeopardy champ Jamie Ding. I haven't watched Who Wants to Be a Millionaire in probably over a decade, but knowing that Jamie Ding's going to be on there, he's such a smart guy. There's also going to be a Seinfeld reunion with Jason Alexander and Wayne Knight, plus country artist Brad Paisley and baseball star Clayton Kershaw. The new season's going to premiere July 22nd on ABC. I would love to get Greger's opinion on this. Buffalo Bills quarterback Josh Allen says that he would love to play for the U.S. when flag football makes its Olympic debut in 2028. And it turns out one of the Rolling Stones' biggest hits was a long time coming. Keith Richards says that Start Me Up actually took about 10 years to finish. He says the band first tried recording it as a reggae song before finally reworking it into a rock anthem that we know it as today. Richards says it was well worth the wait.
2: Greger and Sarah.
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1: The city is reminding us that the McCormin Drive overpass over College Drive is going to be closed overnight on Saturday. That's for some bridge repairs going on for some of the bearings on the bridge. A reminder, too, that starting at 9 o'clock this morning, there's going to be a construction closure on Central Avenue from 105th Street to 106th Street. Detours will be put into place. That'll likely take a couple of days. Also, a reminder downtown that there'll be some closure around 21st Street East and 2nd Avenue to accommodate the downtown sidewalk sale. Also closed this morning just now is Cornish Road from Willis to Gordon for some road resurfacing. That should wrap up by about 7 o'clock tonight. Also wrapping up this morning should be the Clarence Avenue South southbound lane closed at Circle Drive for some signal traffic maintenance. As always, if you'd like to check out what's going on with construction around Saskatoon, visit saskatoon.ca/construction.
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0: Meghan Trainor, all about that bass. Natty A. Cool playing the 90s and newer stuff. And it's all about the heat this weekend. Officially under a heat warning. Highs around 32, 33 between today and Sunday. Cooling off a bit more on Monday. High of 26. Could see some showers this afternoon. Maybe some more thunderstorm activity. Currently sitting at 17 degrees right now. We have probably one of the coolest giveaways that I've seen come across our desks in the last little bit. Post Malone. He's coming to Edmonton here July 24th and 25th over at Commonwealth Stadium with his big-ass stadium tour with Jelly Roll and Carter Faith. This is going to be a fantastic show. I love Posty, no matter if he's rapping or singing his country stuff. He's a huge fan of Shania Twain, which was initially what made me fall in love with Posty. But yeah, we have a pair of tickets up for grabs for his July 25th show. It's a Saturday night in Edmonton. What a great way to spend the weekend. So head over to our socials, Facebook, Instagram, 98 Cool Saskatoon for a chance to win a pair of tickets. Yeah, to go see Post Malone and Jelly Roll Carter Faith in Edmonton. Also lots to give away this morning. Shakespeare tickets. Just text Shakespeare to 306-938-9800 for a chance to go check out Shakespeare on Saskatchewan when that gets underway on Tuesday next week. And we're giving away some more car washes to Gulfs this morning. For that one, all you need to do is text Dusty to 306-938-9800 because, yeah, with this heat, it's going to get real dusty over the weekend. And I know there's lots of cars out there that could use a good wash.
1: Yes, it is a lovely morning, isn't it?
2: Don't make eye contact.
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12: Good morning. This is your news for Friday, July 10th. Strong wind, lightning, and rain overnight Wednesday led to power outages, down power lines, and a lot of fallen tree branches. Trevor Bell is director of Saskatoon Light and Power.
13: A lot of residential neighborhoods were impacted. A few areas on the east side, Varsity View area, Exhibition, Grounds, Avalon, some of those neighborhoods were impacted as well. But more seemed to hit the west side harder.
12: Meantime, three people were taken to hospital, including one with life-threatening injuries after a vicious storm near the Alberta-Saskatchewan border. It's been a very busy tornado season, with 46 touching down on the prairies this year. Flooding in the areas between Hudson Bay and south of Yorkton is subsiding, but there are still a number of road closures. Dan Palmer is with Saskatchewan Ministry of Highways.
14: We have four closures on various sections of the provincial highway network.
2: And we have 10 locations where water is affecting driving lanes on provincial highways.
12: From flooding to fires, 72 wildfires are currently burning in the province, mainly in the far north. 9 are not contained. An 89-year-old woman from Hamilton, Montana, is missing, and RCMP believes she may be in Saskatchewan. On Monday, Esther Hazy, RCMP, received a report of missing Catherine Rawson, who was last seen in Regina. She's also known to travel to Esther Hazy, Round Lake, Yorkton, Melville, Broadview, Carlisle, Estevan, Grayson, Newdorf, Weyburn, McDowell, and Hamilton, Montana. A description is in our online story. The Saskatoon Food Bank is launching its fourth annual Fresh Fruit for Kids campaign. Campotex is this year's sponsor and will provide $50,000 towards the cause this July. The food bank is encouraging the community to donate to the cause, with every dollar donated being doubled by Campotex. I'm Venice Ferguson, and that's your news.
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18: Let's start with the CFL. The Edmonton Elks beat Ottawa last night 40-17 and moved to 4-1 on the season, which means the 3-1 Saskatchewan Roughriders need to win on Sunday against Hamilton to keep pace atop the West Division standings with the Elks. The Ticats have been bit by the injury bug, but Riders quarterback Trevor Harris knows anyone can win on any given night.
19: In this league, there is so much parity. Everybody has good football players. You look at everybody's roster, everybody's got great players and good coaches.
18: Tonight in the CFL, it's Winnipeg versus Toronto at 6:30. Also tonight, the Saskatoon Berries visit Swift Current to take on the 57s, and then the Berries host the 57s for a doubleheader at Cairns Field on Saturday and an afternoon game on Sunday. At the World Cup, France beat Morocco 2-0 yesterday and advanced to the semifinals. Spain and Belgium play later today at 1. Some NHL news. The Anaheim Ducks have matched the 5-year, $90 million offer sheet that Philadelphia gave young star Leo Carlson. He's now the league's highest paid player now. And shout out to Blades head coach Dan Da Silva. He was named one of the Team Canada coaches for the upcoming U17 World Challenge. Da Silva will be the head coach for Team Red. I'm Croker, and that's sports.
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12: This is Venice Ferguson with Coffee Talk. So apparently the ne'er-do-wells are at it again, this time using chatbots to impact AI responses when someone is looking for information about a flight status. Instead of correctly reflecting the status of flights as posted by the airport in question, in many cases, articles will suggest system-wide cascades of cancellations. It's being described as clickbait sites, which are getting income from the ads viewed. A statement by Toronto Pearson Airport says up to 100 articles a day are being written, and the airport authority has identified 5 AI websites providing unverified or falsified information. The airport said it doesn't want passengers to either have to show up when it's not necessary, or maybe they're canceling or rebooking a flight due to concerns created by the articles. Well, first off, always, always, always go to a verified source like the actual airport. The airports in Canada, including Saskatoon and Regina, have excellent flight status reporting. So I have no idea why anyone would rely on AI-generated anything to get information about something as important as whether your flight is canceled. Be smart, be cautious. And when it comes to AI, until some of those kinks get worked out, verify, verify, verify.
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0: We are officially under a heat warning for the next couple of days. A high of 32 today with a decent chance of some showers this afternoon, risk of a thunderstorm. That's pretty much going to be it for tonight, too. A decent chance of showers, risk of a thunderstorm, a low of 16. Tomorrow, sunny and 32. Sunday, a bit of sunshine, high of 33. And then Monday, sunny, high of 26. Right now, it's a little overcast and 17.
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0: It's honestly never a sad day when you get Rickrolled. Rick Astley, I'm never going to give you up. 98 Cool. It's Sarah Grigger still off on vacation. It's going to be a hot couple of days between now and Monday, officially under a heat warning with highs around 32, 33 the next couple of days. But that means we'll definitely going to be getting in some Barry's games this weekend. They're out in Swift Current tonight. And then they'll battle a couple of home games this weekend against Swift Current. Two on Saturday. Doubleheader, making up for a rainout delay in June. So 4 o'clock tomorrow at home. And then the second game will be 7 o'clock tomorrow night at home. And then Sunday, more Barry's action. 1 o'clock, Cairns Field. They've been absolutely crushing it so far this season. I believe they're like 21-10 or 20-11 on the season. Doing just absolutely fantastic. But excited for that doubleheader tomorrow, because it means tomorrow morning, going to be getting to play Swinging for the Fences. I love it. Let's go, Barry's.
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0: Sits, hand in my pocket, 98 cool. It's Sarah. Got a bit of an office-themed twang to the ticker this morning, which is kind of funny coming out of an Alanis Morissette song, because Kevin on the show sings You Ought to Know during a karaoke party, and it's become one of the more iconic Kevin moments of the show. But yeah, a bit of a twang to the ticker this morning for you. And speaking of twangs, the weather might give you one under a heat warning right now. Highs between 32, 33 between now and Monday. Could see some showers this afternoon as well. We're currently sitting at 17 right now. But yeah, a bit of a twang to the ticker for Office fans this morning. Phyllis Smith, who plays Phyllis Vance in the show, turns 75 today. Phyllis is 75. Honestly, she doesn't look a day over 60. Like, I'm utterly blown away of how good she looks at 75. But mentioned the character Kevin, the actor Brian Baumgartner, who plays Kevin, had this to say about Phyllis.
1: The first person that I met that was associated with The Office in any way was Phyllis. And the person who I read with for the very first time was Phyllis, who was the casting associate. And eventually, Ken Kwapis, the director, as she was reading with people like me and Steve Carell, turned and said, she needs to be in this show also.
0: I love when stuff like that happens, where it's somebody who's behind the scenes is just so good that they have to include them in the show. But yeah, Phyllis Smith turning 75 today. Just absolutely blowing my mind.
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7: Good morning. This is your news for Friday, July 10th. If you draw a line from the Alberta border through St. Walburg to Tobin Lake and then east to the Manitoba border, everywhere south of that is under some kind of a heat warning or advisory. Environment Canada says a multi-day heat event is expected to begin today and last through the weekend. Temperatures exceeding 30 degrees are expected for the next few days, with Saturday and Sunday being particularly hot and muggy. For Saskatoon's area, Humidex values reaching 42 degrees are expected. Overnight low temperatures will remain high as well, not dropping below 16 degrees. The flooding situation has eased somewhat in east central Saskatchewan, but there is still considerable wildfire activity, especially in the far north. The Saskatchewan Public Safety Agency says there are 72 active wildfires, with 9 not contained. 15 fires have started or been reported in the last 15 days. Further south, water remains on some travel lanes of provincial highways between Hudson Bay and south of Yorkton. A temporary bridge has been deployed on a portion of Highway 49 west of Pelly, as well as another one on Highway 8 north of Campsack. The Fresh Fruit for Kids campaign is back for its fourth year. The Saskatoon Food Bank has partnered with Campotex, and the company will contribute up to $50,000. Every dollar donated is doubled by Campotex up to that amount. The food bank's director of operations says since the food bank has bulk buying power, cash donations go further. Deborah Hamp says 41% of the people they serve at the food bank are kids. The province's SED, or Assured Income for Disability program, is being expanded and restructured. Beginning September 1st, the living income benefit will be improved, meaning 40% of SED clients will see an increase in their benefits, making life more affordable for 7,200 families and individuals. That's according to Social Services Minister Terry Jensen. I'm Venice Ferguson, and that's your news.
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10: We start with some local stuff. Shout out to Saskatoon Blades head coach Dan De Silva. He was named one of the bench bosses for Team Canada at the upcoming U17 World Challenge. De Silva will be in charge of Team Red. The Saskatoon Berries and Swift Current 57s begin a weekend of four games against each other in 3 days. The Berries visit Speedy Creek tonight before hosting the 57s for a doubleheader tomorrow and then a game on Sunday. The Saskatchewan Roughriders, they host Hamilton on Sunday at Mosaic Stadium. Quarterback Trevor Harris still expects a close game despite the fact the Ticats are a bit banged up right now.
11: In this league, there is so much parity. Everybody has good football players. You look at everybody's roster, everybody's got great players and good coaches.
10: Last night in the CFL, Edmonton moved to 4-1 on the season with a 40-17 win over Ottawa. In soccer, France beat Morocco 2-0 yesterday and advanced to the semifinals at the World Cup. Spain and Belgium play later today at 1. Some NHL news, the Anaheim Ducks matched the 5-year, $90 million offer sheet that Philadelphia gave young star Leo Carlson. He will remain a Duck. And the trade that sent Kawhi Leonard back to Toronto has been paused while the league investigates a matter with the Clippers that Leonard may be involved in. In other Toronto sports news, the Blue Jays play the Padres later tonight. I'm Croker, and that's sports.
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12: And now the weather.
0: We are currently sitting under a heat warning for the next couple of days. Should see some clouds this afternoon, a decent chance of some showers later today, risk of a thunderstorm, getting up to a high of 32. Tonight, a decent chance of showers, risk of a thunderstorm, low of 16. Tomorrow, mainly sunny, high 32, 33 with a bit of sun on Sunday. And then Monday, sunshine, high 26. Right now, it's a little overcast out there, and it's 17.
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0: Fish, 98 Cool, playing the 90s and newer stuff. It's Sarah. Very happy Friday to you. Gregor will be back next week. We are in for a bit of a heat wave over the weekend. Have a heat warning in effect with highs around 32, 33 for the next couple of days. Could see some showers this afternoon, though. Currently sitting at 17.
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0: Was really sad to hear this morning that after spending weeks in the hospital in Portugal, that singer Bonnie Tyler passed away on Wednesday. She was only 75. But it was back in May when she was placed in an induced coma after undergoing emergency intestinal surgery. And then her family announced last month that she was out of the coma, but still unwell in intensive care. But they were trying to be hopeful. So, yeah, sadly hearing about Bonnie.

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1: Just absolutely insane. And Marvel fans are buzzing over some new Avengers Doomsday rumors. But again, you got to take this with a grain of salt. Always in the lead up to these movies, there are rumors floating around. So there's an unverified leak claiming that both Loki and Ant-Man could die in the upcoming movie, with Ant-Man's sacrifice reportedly setting up a bigger future for his daughter Cassie. But again, for now, just a rumor. So we'll end up finding out here when Doomsday hits theaters December the 19th.
2: Go on, hit the snooze button. They aren't going anywhere.
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0: a change would do you good, 98 Cool, and usually a change around the riverbank is a good indication that summer is here and in full swing, and that's the Shakespeare on the Saskatchewan tent. Always such an iconic moment when that tent gets put up for like late spring, early summer. The season officially kicking off on Tuesday next week. I got a pair of tickets up for grabs to go check out either Much Ado About Nothing or Julius Caesar. Just text Shakespeare to 306-938-9800. I'll call a winner before lunchtime, and by Tuesday next week, it'll definitely feel a little cooler than the weekend ahead, as we are officially under a heat warning. 32 today and tomorrow, 33 Sunday. It's going to be so hot. Chance of some showers this afternoon, though. We are sitting at 19 degrees. I'll have full weather details plus news and sports coming up here right away. And just after 8:30, going to check in with Steve, getting a chance to chat with Angela Anderson Blunt with Stars about their lottery that is going on right now.
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4: Good morning. This is your news for Friday, July 10th. If you draw a line from the Alberta border through St. Walburg to Tobin Lake and then east to the Manitoba border, everywhere south of that is under some kind of a heat warning or advisory. Environment Canada says a multi-day heat event is expected to begin today and last through the weekend. Temperatures exceeding 30 degrees are expected for the next few days, with Saturday and Sunday being particularly hot and muggy. For Saskatoon's area, Humidex values reaching 42 degrees are expected. Overnight low temperatures will remain high as well, not dropping below 16 degrees. The flooding situation has eased somewhat in east central Saskatchewan, but there is still considerable wildfire activity, especially in the far north. The Saskatchewan Public Safety Agency says there are 72 active wildfires, with 9 not contained. 15 fires have started or been reported in the last 15 days. Further south, water remains on some travel lanes of provincial highways between Hudson Bay and south of Yorkton. A temporary bridge has been deployed on a portion of Highway 49 west of Pelly, as well as another one on Highway 8 north of Campsack. The Fresh Fruit for Kids campaign is back for its fourth year. The Saskatoon Food Bank has partnered with Campotex, and the company will contribute up to $50,000. Every dollar donated is doubled by Campotex up to that amount. The food bank's director of operations says since the food bank has bulk buying power, cash donations go further. Deborah Hamp says 41% of the people they serve at the food bank are kids. The province's SED, or Assured Income for Disability program, is being expanded and restructured. Beginning September 1st, the living income benefit will be improved, meaning 40% of SED clients will see an increase in their benefits, making life more affordable for 7,200 families and individuals. That's according to Social Services Minister Terry Jensen. I'm Venice Ferguson, and that's your news.
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7: Let's start with the CFL. The Edmonton Elks beat Ottawa last night 40-17 and moved to 4-1 on the season, which means the 3-1 Saskatchewan Roughriders need to win on Sunday against Hamilton to keep pace atop the West Division standings with the Elks. The Ticats have been bit by the injury bug, but Riders quarterback Trevor Harris knows anyone can win on any given night.
8: In this league, there is so much parity. Everybody has good football players. You look at everybody's roster, everybody's got great players and good coaches.
7: Tonight in the CFL, it's Winnipeg versus Toronto at 6:30. Also tonight, the Saskatoon Berries visit Swift Current to take on the 57s, and then the Berries host the 57s for a doubleheader at Cairns Field on Saturday and an afternoon game on Sunday. At the World Cup, France beat Morocco 2-0 yesterday and advanced to the semifinals. Spain and Belgium play later today at 1. Some NHL news. The Anaheim Ducks have matched the 5-year, $90 million offer sheet that Philadelphia gave young star Leo Carlson. He's now the league's highest paid player now. And shout out to Blades head coach Dan Da Silva. He was named one of the Team Canada coaches for the upcoming U17 World Challenge. Da Silva will be the head coach for Team Red. I'm Croker, and that's sports.
9: And now the weather.
10: We are officially under a heat warning for the next couple of days. It's going to be very hot. Lots of water, hats, sunscreens. The mom in me is just screaming, take care of yourself. But yeah, lots of heat the next couple of days. Today could see some showers later this afternoon. Risk of a thunderstorm, high of 32. Tonight, still that decent chance of showers, a low of 16. Tomorrow, sunshine, high 32. Sunday, a bit of sunshine, high 33. And then Monday, sunny, high 26. Right now, it's a little bit of sunshine out there, and it's 19 degrees.
11: These two blew into a lot of Nintendo cartridges over the years. It explains a lot.
12: Gregor and Sarah in the morning.

0: consequence-free, 98 Cool. Good morning. It's Sarah. Bit of a heat wave ahead. Highs around 33 the next couple of days. Could see some showers this afternoon. 32 for a high today. Currently sitting at 19. I have Steve in studio with me with a very special guest.
1: On the show with Angela Anderson Blunt, who's an executive director with Stars. And we wanted to get you on the show talking about the Stars Saskatchewan Lottery, Angela.
2: Yeah, absolutely. So the Stars Lottery in Saskatchewan is running right now, and there are many amazing prizes to win, all supporting Stars operations across the province.
1: Let's talk about those beautiful dream homes.
2: Yeah, absolutely. So we have two dream homes that people can win, one in Saskatoon in Greenbrier and one in White City. And they're absolutely gorgeous, worth about $1.4 million each. And beautiful, beautiful homes would be great for anybody to win. And so those are the main prizes for the lottery. But there's also 1,600 other prizes that people can win.
1: Now, I also saw, too, new this year, all tickets have a chance at instant win prizes. What are those?
2: So every time you buy a main Stars lottery ticket, you receive an instant win opportunity. So you'll get that in your email, and you go online and you play the game right away to see if you've won cash prizes. And so we've got a bunch of those available for people. And just to add some icing on the cake to your already great lottery ticket.
1: Tickets start at $65 each. There's also some bundling options. Angela, talk a bit about what the proceeds of the lottery go toward.
2: Yeah, so all the proceeds go to Stars operations across the province. So we have our two bases located in Regina and Saskatoon, and we serve the entire province of Saskatchewan from those bases. And so whenever someone needs critical care, quickly, Stars is there to respond 24/7, and all the proceeds for the lottery support our operations and make sure that we are ready and able to do so.
1: And what is the best way to get my lottery ticket?
2: So the best way to get your lottery ticket is really going online to starslottery.ca, or you can purchase a ticket from our dream homes if you're able to stop by on the weekends and visit our dream homes. We have tickets available there. And then actually today, July 10th, is the bonus deadline. So if you're able to purchase today by midnight, you will also have the opportunity to win a 2026 GMC Yukon Denali or $100,000 cash. And then you'll still be eligible to win all those other amazing prizes.
1: Thank you, Angela.
2: Just want to thank everyone in Saskatchewan for supporting Stars. We really feel the support. And every time you purchase a lottery ticket, you are making sure that we can be there for you and your family and friends and everybody in Saskatchewan every day.
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0: Sugar Ray, 98 Cool. Play the 90s and newer stuff coming up here in your 98-minute music marathon. Some Bon Jovi, Rihanna, Matchbox 20, Jen Arden, R.E.M. in there as well. Kicking it off with a little bit of Shaggy. Also coming up just after 9 o'clock, let you in on the City Center Bingo Work Song of the Day. When you hear that one, just text Bingo and you'll be in to win some bingo bucks. Speaking of winning as well, got some car washes up for grabs to go to Gulfs. To win those, just text Dusty to the Seeger Awards text line 306-938-9800, because it is going to be dusty over the next couple of days with all of this heat drying things up. It's going to be a great time to get some car washes.
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Theory of a Dead Man, Santa Monica, 98 Cool with Shaggy, kicking off your Friday edition of the 98-Minute Music Marathon. Still on the way, Cool in the Gang, Matchbox 20, Katy Perry, R.E.M., Finger 11 in there as well. But it's time to let you in on the City Center Bingo Work Song of the Day. When you hear this one, just text bingo and you could win some bingo bucks. I'm actually going to send this work song of the day out to my son, as it's one of his favorites. Hadaways, What Is Love?

0: Are you really listening to Hathaway's What Is Love Without Doing the Night at the Roxbury Head Bob? That is your City Center Bingo Work Song of the Day. When you hear it, just text Bingo and you'll be in to win.
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Magic 98 Cool, playing the 90s and newer stuff. Lots to be won this morning over on our socials, 98 Cool Saskatoon on Facebook and Instagram. We have a chance to win two tickets to go check out Post Malone's big-ass stadium tour with Jelly Roll when it hits Edmonton. We are giving away tickets to the Saturday, July 25th show, 2 weeks away. It's going to be such a good show. So go to our socials to get in to win that pair of tickets. Also got some tickets up for grabs for Shakespeare on the Saskatchewan when it gets underway next week, starting the season on Tuesday. To win those, just text Shakespeare to 306-938-9800. You can also text

Jordan Knight, part of your 98-minute music marathon on the way still. R.E.M., Finger 11, Janet Jackson. Got some Backstreet Boys in here as well. They're about to kick off their next round of shows at the Sphere here July 16th and running through the end of August. They've been putting on such great shows over at the Sphere, and it gives me a little bit of a twang to the ticker seeing that those guys can still move like they used to. But speaking of twangs to the ticker, this one going out to my fellow Office fans, Phyllis Vance, one of the sales ladies on the show. Phyllis Smith turns 75 today. 75. That means she was about 55 when the show started. Just blows me. She looks so good for 75. So, yeah, sending out that twang to my fellow Office fans this morning.

0: This is Venice Ferguson with your Saskatoon weather. There's a yellow warning for Saskatoon regarding the heat. Humidex values reaching 42 degrees are expected as a multi-day heat event begins today and lasts through the weekend. Today starts with sunshine, then the clouds roll in this afternoon. The wind southeast gusting to 50, the high 32. There's a 60% chance of showers and risk of thunderstorm late afternoon and evening. Overnight, fog patches develop. The wind becomes light, low 16. Tomorrow, mainly sunny, high 32. Mix of sun and cloud Sunday, high 33.
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Katy Perry and Roar, 98 Cool, playing the 90s and newer stuff. And Barry's fans going to be roaring this weekend. Lots of games to be played out in Swift Current tonight before taking on Swift Current again tomorrow. It's going to be a doubleheader over at Karen's Field. First game, 4 o'clock. That's going to be a remake for a game that was rained out in June. And then the second game Saturday will be at 7 o'clock, and then playing Swift again on Sunday. Going to be just an absolutely jam-packed, berries. That was terrible. Going to be a jam-packed weekend of sports because, of course, in there as well tomorrow, more quarterfinals for the World Cup. Norway and England tomorrow afternoon, and then Argentina and Switzerland tomorrow night. Today, though, Spain's taking on Belgium this afternoon. The winner of that will face France, who just beat Morocco yesterday. Can't believe in, 9 days, the World Cup's gonna be coming to an end. Here's Jan Arden.

He's going to be taking over the Saskatoon Exhibition Grandstand July 31st. That's Sean Desmond. A bit of a heat wave going into the weekend, which is kind of great that we have a couple of awesome events going on this weekend. Warmin' Days underway until Sunday. We have the Sutherland Automotive Speedway in action with Fan Appreciation Night tomorrow. And then the Downtown Saskatoon Sidewalk Fair is underway 10 until 5 today and tomorrow. Yeah, getting underway here relatively soon. I know Downtown Saskatoon, they have their booth, and they're giving away lots of prizes, which includes gift cards to check out some of the merchants downtown. Also, some tickets to check out a Mamba game this season, and then a sweater from New Hope Dog Rescue, of our friends over at New Hope. So it's going to be a great time downtown Saskatoon for the sidewalk sale, and weather will be great.

Janet Jackson, Someone to Call My Lover, 98 Cool, playing the 90s and newer stuff. Still up for grabs, a pair of tickets to go check out Shakespeare on the Saskatchewan. Their season getting underway here on Tuesday next week already. And after this bit of a heat wave this week, that high of 26 and low of 15 on Tuesday will feel very nice sitting in the tent down by the river. To win those tickets, just text Shakespeare to 306-938-9800.

the Moon, Shut Up and Dance, Nadia Cool playing the 90s and newer stuff. We are about 5 and a bit months away from Avengers Doomsday hitting theaters December 18th. I'm so excited to see Robert Downey Jr. as Dr. Doom. Seeing him go from like the leading good guy of Iron Man to like one of the big baddies is going to be so much fun. But usually at this point ahead of an Avengers movie, rumors start circulating, and with this one, gonna take it with a grain of salt, just because of how popular both of these characters are and how loved the actors are behind them. But there has been an unconfirmed, unverified leak claiming that a Loki and Ant-Man could both possibly be dying in the upcoming Doomsday movie, with Ant-Man, Paul Rudd, sacrificing himself to set up a bigger future for his daughter Cassie. And then, of course, Tom Hiddleston is so good as Loki. I can't see either of them staying away for too long, because that's the thing about comic books. Heroes and villains die all the time and then end up coming back. So no, we'll have to wait about 5 and a bit more months to find out if this is true or not. Avengers Doomsday hitting theaters December 18th.

0: Man, we could just go up there and hang out.
1: Like, open the fridge and stuff, and there would be food laid out for us with little pre-wrapped sausages and things.
0: Mm.
1: They have pre-wrapped sausages, but they don't have pre-wrapped bacon.
0: Well, can you blame them?
1: Yeah.

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1: Of course we would. We just eat more.
0: And buy really expensive ketchups with it.
1: That's right. All the fanciest Dijon ketchup.

Cars Learn to Fly, 98 Cool. A reminder of the road closures downtown around 21st and 2nd Ave for the downtown sidewalk sale going on. Lots of great deals to be had from local artists and vendors and businesses. Lots of great food trucks down there as well. Today and tomorrow, the sidewalk sale continuing. So yes, some road closures downtown to be aware of. Warman Days happening out in Warman today, tomorrow, and Sunday. And the weather looks absolutely fantastic for both. I know we have Barry's home games, doubleheader tomorrow, another one Sunday. Weather looks great for that as well. Sutherland Automotive getting underway tomorrow night, 5 o'clock fan appreciation night. So great weather for a lot of great activities around Saskatoon.

0: Hey, Jared here. This is a look at what's cool around Saskatoon. 98 Cool is excited to present Brian Adams, the Roll with the Punches Tour, with special guest, Lights. 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
9: This is Venice Ferguson with your Saskatoon weather. There's a yellow warning for Saskatoon regarding the heat. Humidex values reaching 42 degrees are expected as a multi-day heat event begins today and lasts through the weekend. Today starts with sunshine, then the clouds roll in this afternoon. The wind southeast gusting to 50, the high 32. There's a 60% chance of showers and risk of thunderstorm late afternoon and evening. Overnight, fog patches develop. The wind becomes light, low 16. Tomorrow, mainly sunny, high 32. Mix of sun and cloud Sunday, high 33.
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Jason Derulo, Nadia Akul playing the 90s and newer stuff. It's Sarah. I don't think I've seen an episode of Who Wants to Be a Millionaire since like 2000. Like it's been a long time since I've watched Who Wants to Be a Millionaire, but it's back later this month, a new season premiering on July 22nd. Jimmy Kimmel is now the host, but this lineup, they have some celebrity teams who are going to be competing for a $1 million prize for some charities. And some of these pairings I am absolutely all over and might actually get me to watch it again. Seinfeld reunion with Jason Alexander and Wayne Knight. Newman and and George teaming up. One I love too is Ben Affleck and Jeopardy champ Jamie Ding. Jamie went like 31, 32 games deep. Was such a so much fun to watch during Jeopardy. Super cool. And then country artist Brad Paisley teaming up with baseball star Clayton Kershaw. Again, you want me to watch Who Wants to Be a Millionaire? It's a great way to do it. New season, July 22nd.

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soaking up the sun, and that's what you'll be doing this weekend with that heat warning in place. Highs around 32, 33 with lots of sunshine over the weekend. Don't forget, over on our socials, 98 Cool Saskatoon Facebook page and Instagram, we have that big-ass stadium tour tickets up for grabs to go check out Post Malone with Jelly Roll. They're going to be in Edmonton here July 24th and 25th. We have tickets up for grabs on the socials for the July 25th show. That's going to be so good. Also up for grabs, tickets to go check out Shakespeare on Saskatchewan when the new season gets underway next Tuesday, coming up here just a couple of days away. Much Ado About Nothing, putting a piratey spin on that, and then Julius Caesar done in a more traditional kind of production. To win those, just text Shakespeare to 306-938-9800, our Seeger Rewards text line, and I'll pick a winner just before lunchtime.

Maroon 5 and Sugar, 98 Cool. Maroon 5's song, Harder to Breathe, turned 24 yesterday. Released back in 2002. There's a bit of a twang to the ticker this morning. Holy cow. Maroon 5 and Sugar, 98 Cool, playing the 90s and newer stuff. If you're looking to get the car washed this weekend with all the hot weather that we're going to be having, a great excuse to go clean off the old car. Got some car washes up for grabs thanks to Gulfs. Just text Dusty to the Secret Rewards text line, 306-938-9800.

Green Day, 98 Cool, playing the 90s and newer stuff. I love that Green Day's Billy Joe Armstrong is creating kind of a cover band with Rancid's Tim Armstrong, Blink-182's Travis Barker, and then former Ramones bassist CJ Ramone. Yeah, they're teaming up to create a cover band for this all-star concert to celebrate the 50th anniversary of the Ramones' debut album. The tribute show is going to take place August 30th in L.A. I really hope that that their little band goes on tour, because that's a killer lineup. Holy cow. Here's Shawn Mendes, Life of the Party.

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15: This is Venice Ferguson with your Saskatoon weather. There's a heat warning in place for Saskatoon and area, with temperatures exceeding 32 degrees over the next few days, Saturday and Sunday being particularly hot and muggy. Temperatures will reach the mid-30s those days. The humidex values reach the low 40s. The overnight low temperatures remain high as well. Increasing cloudiness today, a high of 32. The wind southeast gusting to 50. There's a 60% chance of showers and risk of thunderstorm late afternoon and evening. Overnight, fog patches develop and a low of 16. Sunny tomorrow, high 32. Mix of sun and clouds Sunday, high 33.
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Vanessa Carlton, 98 Cool, playing the 90s and newer stuff. It's Sarah. That is it for me. I hope you have a fantastic weekend. Lots going on. Barry's in action. Warman Days, the downtown sidewalk sale. We got Sutherland Automotive, Speedway action tomorrow night as well. You want information on everything going on around Saskatoon? 98cool.ca is where you can do that. Jackson is in next to take you through the afternoon. Don't forget, you're listening for Hadaway's What Is Love? As your City Center Bingo Work Song of the Day. And you can also get your retro lunchbox lunch hour requests in here, too, to the Seeger Awards text line, 306-938-9800. But before we go, I have some stuff to give away. Congrats to Sean. We're sending him over to Gulf's to get some car washes with all the dustiness that's going on. And then Shakespeare on the Saskatchewan getting underway on Tuesday next week. And we are sending Wilhelm off to either Much Ado About Nothing or Julius Caesar. Again, if you want info on anything and everything going on around Saskatoon, just head to 98cool.ca.

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8: Good afternoon. This is your news for Friday, July 10th. The Saskatoon Police Service says a man was stabbed near a business at Preston Crossing on Thursday night. The call came in from the 1700 block of Preston Avenue North around 10 p.m., and a 41-year-old victim suffered non-life-threatening injuries. A suspect was quickly rounded up, and Saskatoon police say the male was in possession of 37 gabapentin pills at the time of the arrest. The canine unit was called in, and a knife was located nearby. A 15-year-old has been charged with possession of a dangerous weapon and two counts of breach of probation. Saskatchewan RCMP is asking the public to keep an eye out for a 46-year-old man who's wanted on a charge of sexual assault. In a news release, RCMP say they began an investigation in June in connection to a sexual assault in the Onion Lake area. A description of the suspect and his vehicle is in our online story. Christopher Cook is known to travel to the Onion Lake Cree Nation and to Lloydminster. His current whereabouts are unknown. Grab your fishing gear and get ready to hit the water this weekend. It's Saskatchewan's Free Fishing Weekend, giving residents the opportunity to try recreational fishing without purchasing an angling license. The province reminds anglers regular fishing rules remain in place, including catch limits and special regulations on some lakes and rivers. If you draw a line from Alberta through St. Walburg to Tobin Lake and then east to the Manitoba border, everywhere south of that is under some kind of a heat warning or advisory. Environment Canada says a multi-day heat event is expected beginning today. Temperatures exceeding 32 degrees are expected, and Humidex temperatures around 42 degrees are also forecast. Southern Saskatchewan is facing extreme heat. Medical health officer Dr. Stanley Annabelle says it's best to stay out of the heat and in an air-conditioned environment. There are precautions you can take when heading outdoors.
9: If you need to be outside, we do encourage you wear appropriate sunscreen, a hat, sunglasses to protect from UVA and UVB rays, and light, loose-fitting cotton clothes. Avoid any extreme physical exertion and keep in the shade whenever possible.
8: He stresses that heat stroke is a medical emergency. In sports, yesterday at Saskatchewan Rough Riders practice, it was nearly identical to Wednesday, according to their injury report. This morning is a closed practice without the quarterbacks ahead of tomorrow's final walkthrough with the Riders hosting Hamilton Sunday. Meanwhile, week six continues tonight with a battle of 2-2 squads in Winnipeg against visiting Toronto. In the WCBL, the Saskatoon Berries will be on the bus later today to begin a busy four game in three nights this weekend, all against the Swift Current 57s. In the majors, the Toronto Blue Jays return to action for their final series before the All-Star break in Philadelphia. Toronto is in San Diego for a three-game interleague series against the Padres. To the pitch, quarterfinal action continues at the FIFA World Cup this afternoon after France became the first team to punch their ticket into the semis and will play the winner of today's match between Spain and Belgium. Off the ice, more news involving Saskatoon Blade coaches. This time the team announced a two-year contract extension for assistant coach Andrew Saar. And in the WNBA, three games on tonight's schedule, including the Toronto Tempo hosting the Dallas Wings. In the weather, increasing cloudiness, the wind becoming southeast, gusting to 50, a high of 32. 60% chance of showers, risk of thunderstorm late this afternoon and evening. Clearing tonight, fog patches develop, mainly sunny tomorrow, high 32, Humidex 40. And on Sunday, mix of sun and cloud, high 33. Right now it's 24 degrees in Saskatoon. I'm Venice Ferguson, and that's your news.
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98 Cool with Hillary Duff. So yesterday on a Friday afternoon, starting off with the Retro Lunchbox. Jackson along with you, 306-938-9800 is our number for the Seeger Rewards text line to get a request on. Maybe heading out to the lake this weekend, getting out of the city, some road trip songs. And that's exactly what Chris is thinking with some Tom Cochran.

Alicia Keys, Fallen, 98 Cool, Saskatoon's greatest hits playing the 90s, and some newer stuff. It's the Retro Lunchbox. Get a request on 306-938-9800. Dave wants to hear the hip Courage.

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1: Hey, Jared here. 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
11: This is Venice Ferguson with your Saskatoon weather. There's a heat warning in place for Saskatoon and area, with temperatures exceeding 32 degrees over the next few days, Saturday and Sunday being particularly hot and muggy. Temperatures will reach the mid-30s those days. The humidex values reach the low 40s. The overnight low temperatures remain high as well. Increasing cloudiness today, a high of 32, the wind southeast gusting to 50. There's a 60% chance of showers and risk of thunderstorm late afternoon and evening. Overnight fog patches develop and a low of 16. Sunny tomorrow, high 32. Mix of sun and clouds Sunday, high 33.
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Time for one last request on the Retro Lunchbox today. I'm going to grab it from Andrew. 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

Fifi Dobson stuttering on 98 Cool, Saskatoon's greatest hits, playing the 90s and some newer stuff. Jackson along with you this afternoon, 26 degrees and partly cloudy. Full look at the long-term weather forecast just around the corner. 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

Kidding ourselves, 98 Cool. I have yet to hear today's City Center Bingo work song of the day. 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
1: This weekend, the 98 Cool Music Hall of Fame is dedicated to artists who started in a group and ended up with sometimes a stellar solo career. 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
13: This is Venice Ferguson with your Saskatoon weather. There's a heat warning in place for Saskatoon and area, with temperatures exceeding 32 degrees over the next few days, Saturday and Sunday being particularly hot and muggy. Temperatures will reach the mid-30s those days. The humidex values reach the low 40s. The overnight low temperatures remain high as well. Increasing cloudiness today, a high of 32, the wind southeast gusting to 50. There's a 60% chance of showers and risk of thunderstorm late afternoon and evening. Overnight, fog patches develop and a low of 16. Sunny tomorrow, high 32. Mix of sun and clouds Sunday, high 33.
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At 1:36 p.m. Central Standard Time Friday, Environment Canada has issued a tornado warning for West Central Saskatchewan. Extra care and attention should be exercised in and around the following localities: Marsden, Neilburg, Senlac, Unity, Cutknife and Sweetgrass Reserve. Environment Canada meteorologists are tracking a severe thunderstorm that is possibly producing a tornado. Damaging winds, large hail and locally intense rainfall are also possible. Take cover immediately if threatening weather approaches. Please consult local media for more information.

Constant Craving, that's Katie Lang on 98 Cool. Week 7 of Cool Eats. We'll be back on the road next Thursday with the Wheaton GM Prize Machine live from Backstreet Deli, 3050 Miller Avenue, 11 until 1 on Thursday. Stop in, try some delicious food, and have your opportunity to win some gift cards and 2 tickets to see Brent Butt when he's in Saskatoon later this fall. And all week long into the weekend next week, listen to us on air. Keep an eye over on our social media pages for some chances to win Backstreet Deli gift cards right now, including one over at 98cool.ca. Just have to tell us what your favorite smoked meat is, and you will be into the draw for that gift card.

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41: At 1:59 p.m. Central Standard Time Friday, Environment Canada has updated a tornado warning for West Central Saskatchewan. Extra care and attention should be exercised. The following localities are included in the warning: the Battlefords, Spears, Maymont, Marsden, Neilburg, Senlac, Unity, Cutknife, and Sweetgrass Reserve. Environment Canada meteorologists are tracking a severe thunderstorm that is possibly producing a tornado. Damaging winds, large hail, and locally intense rainfall are also possible. Take cover immediately if threatening weather approaches. Please consult local media for more information.

Makes Me Wonder with Maroon 5 on 98 Cool. Jackson with you this afternoon. Maybe you are one of the people that are wondering all of the details about the wedding from last weekend, Taylor Swift, Travis Kelce, which I've talked about a little bit throughout this week. Hopefully you're not too tired of it just yet, because some more details have been released, including roughly what the cost was for this wedding that supposedly had close to over 1,000 people in attendance. Here's Love Inc. on 98.

98 Cool. We're still talking about Taylor Swift and Travis Kelce's wedding. Hope you are not tired of hearing about it, because there's a lot of people out there that want to know all the details, so it's going to get leaked out there. It's going to get posted on social media. There's a website called The Knot Worldwide, and they are reporting that Taylor Swift and Travis Kelce's wedding cost between $20 and $30 million. Broke it down a little bit. $5 to $10 million went to renting Madison Square Garden. That included several days for load in and load out, plus infrastructure to transform the venue. $5 million minimum for decor.

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Maddie A. Cole with Madonna and Secret. Well, it was no secret yesterday where we were broadcasting our show from. Out in Warman, it was the opening evening of Warman Days 2026. Four amazing days of fun. That includes today, tomorrow, and Sunday. Same hours all 3 days. They start at 12 noon, go until 11 in the evening. Right in the parking lot of the Warman Home Center Communiplex is where all the rides are. It's a free admission to roam the grounds, but if you want to jump on a ride, you got to go find yourself a wristband. And then later on this weekend, Saturday, Sunday, slow pitch tournament, some trade show vendors. Tomorrow is the big one, the pancake breakfast, starting at 8 o'clock until 10. That is at the City Hall parking lot. Immediately after the Warman Days 2026 Summer Parade, be sure to head over to 98cool.ca. Find out some more information, including that parade route, so you can get your spot nice and early to take in tomorrow's Summer Parade and probably get a nice handful or more of candy. This won't

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7: This is Venice Ferguson with your Saskatoon weather. There's a heat warning in place for Saskatoon and area, with temperatures exceeding 32 degrees over the next few days, Saturday and Sunday being particularly hot and muggy. Temperatures will reach the mid-30s those days. The humidex values reach the low 40s. The overnight low temperatures remain high as well. Increasing cloudiness today, a high of 32. The wind southeast gusting to 50. There's a 60% chance of showers and risk of thunderstorm late afternoon and evening. Overnight fog patches develop and a low of 16. Sunny tomorrow, high 32. Mix of sun and clouds Sunday, high 33.
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Nelly Furtado on 98 Cool. A hot one today and all weekend in Saskatoon. A yellow warning for heat this weekend. Tonight, now under a severe thunderstorm watch. A slight chance of showers late this afternoon and the risk of a thunderstorm continuing on into this evening, up to a high of 32 today. Mainly cloudy tonight, clearing up in terms of the chances of showers and thunderstorms, fog rolling in overnight, low of 16. Mainly sunny tomorrow, fog patches sticking around in the morning, high of 32, a mix of sun and cloud, high of 33 on Sunday. We begin to cool off a little bit though, Monday, Tuesday, 26 the high on both days and sunshine.

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5: 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Tips can be left 24 hours a day, 7 days a week. 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Once a tip has been submitted, a tip number is provided and the caller's identity is never known to us. We will not ask your name and you can remain anonymous. Information that is provided to Crime Stoppers can help police build cases in Saskatoon and around the province to reduce, prevent, and solve crimes. 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Saskatoon Crime Stoppers, do your part to stop crime in our community.
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But now shifting over to the Gone Solo Hall of Fame weekend here on 98 Cool, looking at artists who were big as part of a group and then decided to venture out on their own, maybe for good as a solo artist, maybe went out as a solo artist but are still with their group, kind of like our first featured artist of the hour. Had it big with other artists, but he was solo himself. Chad Kroeger with Santana. Why don't you and I...

Saskatoon's best music. It's in our DNA. The biggest hits from the 90s and newer. It's what we do every day. Hey, hey, I wanna be a rock star. 98 Cool.

One More Time. Britney Spears, Baby One More Time on 98 Cool. Santana with Chad Kroeger. Why Don't You and I, the featured song to start off the 98 Cool Gone Solo Hall of Fame weekend.

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At 3:25 p.m. Central Standard Time Friday, Environment Canada has updated a tornado warning for South Central and West Central Saskatchewan. Extra care and attention should be exercised. The following localities are included in the warning: the Battlefords, Spears, Maymont, Hafford, Blaine Lake, Radisson, and Borden. Environment Canada meteorologists are tracking a severe thunderstorm that is possibly producing a tornado. Damaging winds, large hail, and locally intense rainfall are also possible. Take cover immediately if threatening weather approaches. Please consult local media for more information.

Smash Mouth All-Star, 98 cool. Right now, 28 degrees, mostly cloudy. In Saskatoon, still under two weather alerts, a severe thunderstorm watch and a heat warning that'll continue all weekend long. Slight chance of showers this evening with the risk of a thunderstorm clearing up overnight. Some fog rolling in, low of 16. Mainly sunny tomorrow, high of 32. 33 the high on Sunday with a mix of sun and cloud. Cooling off a little bit after that. Monday, Tuesday, sunny and highs of 26 on both days. Here's Alanis Morissette, Hands Clean on Cool.

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13: This is Venice Ferguson with your Saskatoon weather. There's a heat warning in place for Saskatoon and area, with temperatures exceeding 32 degrees over the next few days, Saturday and Sunday being particularly hot and muggy. Temperatures will reach the mid-30s those days. The humidex values reach the low 40s. The overnight low temperatures remain high as well. Increasing cloudiness today, a high of 32, the wind southeast gusting to 50. There's a 60% chance of showers and risk of thunderstorm late afternoon and evening. Overnight, fog patches develop and a low of 16. Sunny tomorrow, high 32. Mix of sun and clouds Sunday, high 33.
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At 3:59 p.m. Central Standard Time Friday, Environment Canada has issued a tornado warning for South Central Saskatchewan. Extra care and attention should be exercised in and around the following localities: Dundurn, Blackstrap Park, Hanley and Elbow. Environment Canada meteorologists are tracking a severe thunderstorm that is possibly producing a tornado. Damaging winds, large hail and locally intense rainfall are also possible. Take cover immediately if threatening weather approaches. Please consult local media for more information.

98 Cool, it's our 98-minute home run music marathon. Jackson along with you, continuing our new Hall of Fame weekend, this time around looking at all of the artists who were big as part of a group but then decided to venture out on their own. It's the Gone Solo Hall of Fame weekend. This one started out with the Jackson 5 as the lead singer. Safe to say he paved out a pretty good solo career. Only known as the King of Pop. Michael Jackson next on our Hall of Fame weekend with Smooth Criminal.

0: Shawn Mendes, 98 cool with something big. Clouds have really rolled in this afternoon, 28 degrees and mostly cloudy in Saskatoon. Turning partly cloudy tonight, slight chance of showers with the risk of a thunderstorm, low of 16. High of 33, mainly sunny tomorrow, slight chance of showers and the risk of a thunderstorm again tomorrow night, low of 16. A mix of sun and cloud, high of 32 on Sunday. Cools off a little bit, high of 26 on Monday and sunny. Tuesday, cloudy, high of 25.
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2: At 4:12 p.m. Central Standard Time Friday, Environment Canada has updated a tornado warning for South Central Saskatchewan. Extra care and attention should be exercised. The following localities are included in the warning: Watrous, Young, South Allen, Keniston, Simpson, Dundurn, Blackstrap Park, Hanley and Elbow. Environment Canada meteorologists are tracking a severe thunderstorm that is possibly producing a tornado. Damaging winds, large hail and locally intense rainfall are also possible. Take cover immediately if threatening weather approaches. Please consult local media for more information.

At 4:12 p.m. Central Standard Time Friday, Environment Canada has updated a tornado warning for South Central Saskatchewan. Extra care and attention should be exercised. The following localities are included in the warning: Hafford, Blaine Lake, Radisson, Borden, Waldheim and Rostern. Environment Canada meteorologists are tracking a severe thunderstorm that is possibly producing a tornado. Damaging winds, large hail and locally intense rainfall are also possible. Take cover immediately if threatening weather approaches. Please consult local media for more information.

At 4:22 p.m. Central Standard Time Friday, Environment Canada has updated a tornado warning for South Central Saskatchewan. Extra care and attention should be exercised. The following localities are included in the warning: Aberdeen, Alvina, Waukaw, Vonda, Bruno, Colonsay, Viscount, Watrous, Young, South Allen, Keniston, Simpson, Dundurn, Blackstrap Park, Hanley, and Elbow. Environment Canada meteorologists are tracking a severe thunderstorm that is possibly producing a tornado. Damaging winds, large hail and locally intense rainfall are also possible. Take cover immediately if threatening weather approaches. Please consult local media for more information.

0: 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Next weekend, we are very proud to be partnering with Métis Nation Saskatchewan and excited to be supporting Back to Batoche Days starting up July 16th, running through until the 19th at the Batoche Festival Grounds. 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
2: On the show with Angela Anderson-Blunt, who's an executive director with Stars, and we wanted to get you on the show talking about the Stars Saskatchewan Lottery, Angela.
3: Yeah, absolutely. So the Stars Lottery in Saskatchewan is running right now, and there are many amazing prizes to win, all supporting Stars operations across the province.
2: Let's talk about those beautiful dream homes.
3: Yeah, absolutely. So we have two dream homes that people can win, one in Saskatoon in Greenbrier and one in White City. And they're absolutely gorgeous, worth about $1.4 million each. And beautiful, beautiful homes would be great for anybody to win. And so those are the main prizes for the lottery. But there's also 1,600 other prizes that people can win.
2: Now, I also saw, too, new this year, all tickets have a chance at instant win prizes. What are those?
3: So every time you buy a main Stars lottery ticket, you receive an instant win opportunity. So you'll get that in your email and you go online and you play the game right away to see if you've won cash prizes. And so we've got a bunch of those available for people. And just to add some icing on the cake to your already great lottery ticket.
2: Tickets start at $65 each. There's also some bundling options. Angela, talk a bit about what the proceeds of the lottery go toward.
3: Yeah, so all the proceeds go to Stars operations across the province. So we have our two bases located in Regina and Saskatoon, and we serve the entire province of Saskatchewan from those bases. And so whenever someone needs critical care quickly, Stars is there to respond 24/7. And all the proceeds for the lottery support our operations and make sure that we are ready and able to do so.
2: And what is the best way to get my lottery ticket?
3: So the best way to get your lottery ticket is really going online to starslottery.ca, or you can purchase a ticket from our dream homes if you're able to stop by on the weekends and visit our dream homes. We have tickets available there. And then actually today, July 10th, is the bonus deadline. So if you're able to purchase today by midnight, you will also have the opportunity to win a 2026 GMC Yukon Denali or $100,000 cash. And then you'll still be eligible to win all those other amazing prizes.
2: Thank you, Angela.
3: Just want to thank everyone in Saskatchewan for supporting Stars. We really feel the support. And every time you purchase a lottery ticket, you are making sure that we can be there for you and your family and friends and everybody in Saskatchewan every day.

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1: Looking at our traffic map right now, the usual spots during rush hour, Circle Drive, west eastbound lanes, in between Travel Lodge and Miller Avenue, a little further south, intersection of Idlewild, 33rd Street, intersection of Warman Road, turning into 3rd Avenue, 33rd, not too bad right now. University Bridge, still closed at the moment. College Drive, reduced to one lane of traffic right now. It still doesn't look too bad, even a little bit further south in the downtown area, intersection of Idlewild, 22nd Street, looking good right now. But if you see anything in traffic we should know about, you can let us know on our Seeger Rewards text lines, 306-938-9800, or give us a call at the same number.
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Brian Adams, Can't Stop This Thing We Started on 98 Cool. Looking for something else to do this weekend? 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

At 4:58 p.m. Central Standard Time Friday, Environment Canada has updated a tornado warning for South Central Saskatchewan. Extra care and attention should be exercised. The following localities are included in the warning: Aberdeen, Alvina, Waukaw, Vonda, Bruneau, Colonsay, Viscount, Watrous, Young, South Allen, Keniston, and Simpson. Environment Canada meteorologists are tracking a severe thunderstorm that is possibly producing a tornado. Damaging winds, large hail and locally intense rainfall are also possible. Take cover immediately if threatening weather approaches. Please consult local media for more information.

There's Katy Perry, Firework on 98 Cool, and our 98 Minute Home Run Music Marathon. Jackson in with you this afternoon. It is our Gone Solo Hall of Fame weekend, looking at all of the artists who started out as a group or as a duo and then decided to venture out on their own. Cher next on our Hall of Fame weekend, starting out with Sonny and Cher, carving out quite the solo

Saskatoon's best music. It's in our DNA. The biggest hits from the 90s and newer. It's what we do every day. 98 Cool.

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3: Our entertainment news, starting with Warner Brothers. They are developing a reboot of Free Willy, reimagining the beloved 1993 family film. The original was a box office hit, earning more than $153 million worldwide and spawning several sequels. Meanwhile, Obsession has become the highest grossing film ever made on a budget of under $1 million. Still playing in theaters, it has earned more than $405 million globally, breaking the record previously held by Enter the Dragon. Shifting over to Paramount Plus, they have released the trailer for Mobland Season 2, premiering on September 18th. Tom Hardy returns, as well as Pierce Brosnan. Now, reports say behind-the-scenes disputes have been resolved. Work is already underway on a potential third season. Finally, Disney is reportedly exploring the idea of offering some Disney Plus content for free as it competes with ad-supported streaming platforms like YouTube and the Roku channel, but no details have been announced on when or how much content could become free.
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Mary Jane's Last Dance. It's Tom Petty, 98 Cool, part of the 98 Minute Home Run Music Marathon. Well, the Barrys had a day off yesterday, and it was well-deserved and couldn't have been timed better because they have a busy weekend upcoming. 4 games in 3 nights. All of them against the Swift Current 57s. That includes tonight in Speedy Creek. That is a start time of 6:57 to go along with the 57s. And then after that, 3 straight games back home, including a doubleheader tomorrow. 4 o'clock the first game, 7 o'clock the second game, Next Gen Patch at Cairns Field. Sunday matinee at Next Gen Patch as well. And that'll take into next week for a couple of games against Lethbridge at home in Medicine Hat. Next weekend, though, the All-Star Game right here in Saskatoon. Listen in all next week for everything you need to know about the All-Star Game.

At 5:30 p.m. Central Standard Time Friday, Environment Canada has updated a tornado warning for South Central Saskatchewan. Extra care and attention should be exercised. The following localities are included in the warning: Aberdeen, Alvina, Waukaw, Vonda, Bruno, Colonsay, Viscount, Waltheim and Rosthern. Environment Canada meteorologists are tracking a severe thunderstorm that is producing a tornado. Damaging winds, large hail and locally intense rainfall are also possible. Take cover immediately if threatening weather approaches. Please consult local media for more information.

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1: Hey, Jared here. 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
9: At 5:41 p.m. Central Standard Time Friday, Environment Canada has updated a tornado warning for south-central Saskatchewan. Extra care and attention should be exercised. The following localities are included in the warning: Aberdeen, Alvina, Waka, Vena, Bruno, Kellensey, Viscount, Lanigan, Jansen, Siemens, Duval, Golden, Nokomis, Humboldt, Munster, Burnley-Roy. Environment Canada meteorologists are tracking a severe thunderstorm that is producing a tornado. Damaging winds, large hail, and locally intense rainfall are also possible. Take cover immediately, threatening weather approaches. Please consult local media for more information.

At 5:41 p.m. Central Standard Time Friday, Environment Canada has issued a tornado warning for South Central Saskatchewan. Extra care and attention should be exercised in and around the following localities: Aberdeen, Alvina, Waukaw, Vonda, Bruno, Colonsay and Viscount. Environment Canada meteorologists are tracking a severe thunderstorm that is possibly producing a tornado. Damaging winds, large hail and locally intense rainfall are also possible. Take cover immediately if threatening weather approaches. Please consult local media for more information.

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That's Faber Drive, Second Chance on 98 Cool. Low of 16 and partly cloudy tonight. Still under a heat warning, which makes sense. High of 33 tomorrow and mainly sunny. Slight chance of showers with the risk of a thunderstorm tomorrow night and partly cloudy. Low of 16. High of 32 Sunday, mix of sun and cloud. Cooling off a little bit. High of 26, sunny Monday, cloudy. 25 the high on Tuesday. Here with Corey Hart on the 98 Minute Home Run Music Marathon.

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